Bob Gross Weekend Top 25 Countdown. Looking back, you hit Ray. Where Is My Husband at number 10. You just heard Justin Bieber, Yukon at number 9. So much chatter out there. Justin Bieber, after his Coachella performance, look, he's struggling. We've all been there. Mental health is real. We got to deal with it. But I think Coachella really showed him what he can do. So, fingers crossed on a Bieber tour coming up real soon. We will keep you posted. Moving on with the countdown, it's Zara Larsson, Midnight Sun at number 8.

0: Stateside, number 7 on the Pop Quiz Weekend Top 25 Countdown Addiction. You know, it's like you have that personality, an addictive personality. It doesn't matter what it is. It could be like, I want to play that game, but I want to play that game forever, and I want to win, and I have to do it. It's hard, y'all. Addictive personalities. We all have them. And it could be different things, but it's okay. And we just have to learn that everyone has them, but there will be a light at the end of the tunnel. We can get through this together. I promise you. Look, if you're addicted to something, reach out for help. Talk to someone. Let them know. I promise you, you'll feel better. We're counting down. Coming up.
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Olivia Dean, man, I need at the number 6 on the Pop Crush Weekend Top 25 Countdown. What could you do with $500? 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Everything. 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Think about it. 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Easy. Enter to win right now. 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We got you. Do it now. Moving on with the countdown, it's Sombra. Home Wrecker at number 5. You can wreck a home for $500. Who cares? Buy a sledgehammer. Knock it all down.

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weekend's 25 countdown. Looking back, you had a summer humrucker at number 5. Sabrina Carpenter, When Did You Get Hot? At number 4. You just heard Kehlani at number 3. We're getting so close to number 1. But right now, it's number 2. Bruno Mars,

0: It's so easy to fall in love at number one. It is so easy to fall in love. But you know what's easy? Fall out of love. Remember that. That's all good. Thank you for hanging out with us on the Pop Crush Weekend Top 25 Countdown. Stick here. We got all the best hits coming up.
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0: 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Think about it. What could you do? Gas prices are high. We got you. Clothes? We got you. Shoes? Look at them.
1: Mm-hmm. 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

0: somewhere in the country. Like, summer's begun. I think they already have a job and everything. It's crazy. They have a career already. But seriously, to the class of 2026, hey, look, for some of you, you did it. To a few others, you might make it.
1: Yeah,
0: we'll see. College and high school, man, even kindergarten getting into the mix as well. So a lot of celebrating. Someone says that we gotta consult with whoever put May together. Festivals, Mother's Day, back-to-back, graduation, my pockets, weddings. I forgot about weddings. Who's getting married tonight? As a matter of fact, someone right now listening, we had a couple people shouting us out saying that, hey, play something really, really good for John and Sarah who are getting married tonight. I guess everyone's on their way to the reception. I guess we're pre-gaming, right? So congratulations to them. And even if you're not getting married, hey, you're welcome to party too. The Pop Crush Weekend Mix continues.
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0: slash weekend mix, because weekends, well, first of all, we've earned it. Let's talk about it, man. It has been a week, and the headlines from the Met Gala to new albums dropping, man. Chris Brown dropped his new album. He's going on a huge tour with Usher, and well, we've got lots of great music turning up. You've got Bruno Mars currently going all around the country. Hey, you want to see Bruno in the Big Easy? You know you got to stay tuned right here. We always have your way to head to the hottest concert, so make sure you're tapped in at popcrush.com. Make sure you've got the app. Make sure you're a part of the show. And hey, stick around. Speaking of Bruno, speaking of Chris Brown, speaking of all of these artists, man, we've got all the superstars and their hits coming up inside of the Pop Crush Weekend Mix.
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heroes wear capes. 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

0: with Donnie Meacham and the lovely Lauren Snapp. Let's be honest, it's really Lauren, right? Donnie, we love you, but we know who your secret. We know the secret sauce is Lauren Snapp, right? All right, speaking of secret sauce, there are no secret tracks. 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

0: Fresh as well. Or tag us in your story and let us know, hey, what are you doing now? We mentioned grads earlier. Some people already having end of year parties, graduation parties, and you know, grads, class of 2026, great, but big shout out to the class of 2027. You're up next. So I know a lot of people celebrating the end of school. We've got pool parties kicking off and tuning in right now. Hey, if that's you, let us know where you're at. Let us know your shout outs. Let us know where you're listening as we get back to the Pop Crush Weekend Mix next.
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left, and I'm looking at lining these up, and I'm looking at how much time we have left, and I'm like, yeah, let's get it, man. Let's get it. 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

She'll be all right. No riding shining armored knight. She will save herself this time. And in fact, tonight, she did confirm. 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It just teaches the heart how

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1: Imagine this. You land in New Orleans and music is in the air. 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
4: 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We're a program of the Broome County Council of Churches that addresses food insecurity through CHOW and the Greater Good Grocery, provides hospital and jail ministry, builds wheelchair ramps, and assists neighbors with transportation and shopping services through Faith in Action volunteers. We invite you to the conversation, Encounter Your Neighbors, as we learn to walk together in love and kindness. Good morning, and welcome to this week's edition of Encounter. I am the Reverend Mr. Jeffrey Stanton Kellum. You can call me Jeff because my parents did quite a lot. Welcome. I'm the parish associate at the Union Presbyterian Church in Endicott. We'll get that out of the way. And I saw a couple of wonderful things on the way in today. One was a woman trying to give a dog a bath in her backyard. She had this big tub and this little dog. That dog was fighting her tooth and nail. Now, some dogs are built for water, but this one clearly wasn't. The other one was a woman walking her dog. It was on a leash. That dog was so intent on sniffing something along the side of the road. This rabbit comes out of the brush nearby, takes a look at the dog and thinks, huh, and just kind of hops across the road. Dog was oblivious to it, which I'm sure the rabbit was thankful for. Keep your eyes open for the things that you see as you go here and there. Speaking of keeping their eyes open and ears and being ready for, midway between spring and summer, my guest is the naturalist, the writer, the photographer, Rick Marcy.
5: Hey, Jeff.
4: No, naturalist is not the same. A naturist is a nudist, right?
5: I believe so, yes.
4: Okay, well, then we'll go with naturalist. Welcome back.
5: Thanks.
4: This is not a rerun. Rick is on a couple of times a year to talk about the beauty of creation and paying attention to it. So we're in that time between spring and summer when, I'll tell you, just to get up a few weeks ago and hear the peepers in the backyard with the what we call the Lockheed Martin Pond in our backyard, that was just a wonderful sign of spring to hear that. And I know you're watching for all these signs too, from the migrating of birds to paying attention to the songbirds that are in the neighborhoods. What's on your mind these days?
5: All those things. Migration of birds is really a phenomenon that's hard to comprehend. On a given night, and the bird migration over our area in Broome County goes from maybe early March all the way through early June.
4: Wow.
5: And it's a wave of different species of birds coming. But on a night when there is a south wind, which gives them a tailwind from the south, adding like 20 or 25 miles an hour to their normal speed, which is 40 or 45.
4: 45 miles an hour?
5: Songbird will fly 40, 45 miles an hour. We can have thousands of birds flying over us while we're sleeping,
4: right,
5: and ultimately millions of birds during a migration season coming over.
4: Right.
5: And some of them will stay here. Some of them are bound for Broome County. The first ones we see are robins in the yard, red-winged blackbirds in the marsh. These are the earliest birds to come back, and then later we might get, this yellow-bellied sapsucker that comes back to my woods, and the phoebe, the little flycatcher that flies out and captures a bug in midair.
4: Yeah.
5: So it's just it's they march along.
4: Yep.
5: And the last ones that I think of, one of them is the scarlet tanager,
4: which
5: is a forest bird, crimson with black wings. He's pretty much the last of the birds. When I start to hear them, and I live surrounded by a pretty big forest, when I hear the scratchy song of the tanager, I tell myself, well, everybody's here.
4: Now, where are the tanagers coming from, for example? Do you know?
5: It's unbelievable. Yeah, I know.

0: I'm Mr. Nature.
1: It's a good thing. It's a good
0: I'll
1: thing.
0: Tell you what I don't know. Okay. They're coming from South America.
1: Oh, man.
0: It's unbelievable. What a trip. And you think about the fact that they are their DNA tells them where to go, where to the place of their birth. So all these migrants are coming back to the place where they were hatched as chicks.
1: Yeah.
0: Really quite amazing. And the feats that they do, the hummingbirds. Now, in a week or so, you're going to start to see them around the house. So get your feeders out now.
1: Yeah.
0: They are in Mexico for the winter. But they have to cross the Gulf of Mexico to get to us.
1: And so they're not landing someplace to get refueled. They're just making that long
0: trip. Yeah, 400 plus miles, hummingbird.
1: Right.
0: And what they do is, both coming south in the fall and back in the spring, is they'll go to the shore of the Gulf, and they'll stay there for several days, and they bulk up as much as they possibly can. And most of they can double their body weight, and most of it's in their breast muscles, which power their wings, right?
1: Yeah,
0: so
1: yeah.
0: They bulk up, and then that added mass allows and muscle allows them to make that flight across the Gulf.
1: You know, you picture the larger birds, raptors, for example, gliding, just coasting, and the hummingbirds can't coast. They got to constantly.
0: Their wings beat 60 times a second. It's unbelievable what they do.
1: Kind of hard to photograph that, isn't it?
0: Well, you pretty hard to stop the wings.
1: Yeah, yeah.
0: But if you as a photographer, I've photographed a lot of hummingbirds. If you can stop the body and the head, then the wings look really cool.
1: Right. Oh yes.
0: Blurred.
1: Sure.
0: You know?
1: Sure. Your ranger report comes out every Saturday by email, and I've enjoyed looking at the photos, especially the one you did on the songbirds, and I think it was like the songbirds, what, the strength or the power of songbirds or tenacity of songbirds. What was that column?
0: I wrote about how tough they are surviving the winter.
1: Yeah.
0: Which is amazing when you look at a chickadee, weighs about as much as a ping pong ball, and he manages without your feeder.
1: Yeah.
0: He still manages to find enough food. We had a brutal winter this year.
1: Oh, yes.
0: The fact that these little songbirds can get through the nights, the long, frigid nights that we have is really rather what a tribute to Mother Nature.
1: But when you think about some of the birds that come back, and they're the early, pardon the expression, the early birds, they come back, and then suddenly the weather turns, and you're thinking, how is this bird going to make it through 3 inches of snow? You know, it came back thinking it was spring. The birds make out, don't they, for the most part?
0: They, most of them make out just fine. A good example of that is the robin.
1: Yeah.
0: Robins come back ridiculously early. Sometimes the ground is still frozen, so there are no worms for them to find.
1: Sure.
0: If they come back, and I think this year, March 1st, it might have been one of those springs where the ground is exposed and you'll see them kicking up leaves looking for any kind of food.
1: Yeah.
0: But then the next day we get 4 inches of snow.
1: Yeah.
0: So all the food on the ground is covered. And when those days happen, I like to hit the road because on a country road, all the birds that would normally be finding seeds and the like in meadows and forests, all they can do is go along the side of the road because it's been plowed and try picking anything that they can find.
1: Right. Well, picking anything. What?
0: Seeds, mostly.
1: Oh, okay.
0: You know, and the robin is an omnivore, right? So, he'll eat a worm.
1: Yeah.
0: Omnivore means he'll eat anything.
1: Bugs.
0: He'll eat a worm. He'll eat a cricket. He'll eat a fruit.
1: Hmm.
0: So if there's any dry fruit around that's made it through the winter, withered, dried fruit, perfect example of that is staghorn sumac. Do you know sumac?
1: Well, I know sumac, yeah.
0: It's like a weedy tree that has this cone of fuzzy red fruits on the top.
1: Yeah.
0: And people disparage it because it's like a weed tree. You'd never plant it in your yard.
1: Right.
0: But on these days when there's 4 inches of snow on the ground, if you drive past a clump of suet, you'll see the robins on the suet getting those

0: It's like a survival food. They wouldn't eat it if they had a choice of other food, but it serves a real purpose.
1: Yeah, it's the spam of robins, I guess.
0: These birds are so adaptable. Yeah. If you can't make it, you got wings. You fly to Scranton or Harrisburg or wherever the ground is. That happens too.
1: Yeah, yeah. I've noticed we took our feeders down for a while because of the bears, and noticed that birds would still come and light on the hook, because they remember there was seed there at one time. And maybe that bird hasn't been here for months, but it comes back to that.
0: Mm-hmm.
1: Isn't that amazing?
0: Yeah. Well, if you have a hummingbird feeder,
1: yes,
0: and you don't get it out in a week or two,
1: yeah,
0: you'll see the hummingbird that was last year in your yard come up and right in front of the area where the hummingbird feeder ought to be.
1: Yes, we've seen that. It hangs from the eave, and so the birds will come and they'll be hanging around that area, and then I'm thinking, oh my gosh, I've failed the hummingbirds. What kind of a person am I? So yeah, we'll get that out as soon as possible.
0: Yeah.
1: Yeah. One of the columns you did a few weeks ago was you referred to your carousel tray of slides, which I thought was a very creative way to kind of have a framing device for looking at the various pictures that might pop up. And that led me to this whole idea of movies and coming attractions. What are the coming attractions that we should be paying attention to as these seasons change?
0: Well, it's happening now, so we'll start with that attraction. One of the things that the wild turkeys are doing their thing.
1: Yeah.
0: The toms are fanning, and strutting around, and the hens are totally ignoring them. I've never seen a hen pay any attention to all of this.
1: You know, I have to say, interrupt you just a moment. I've got a picture of that very scene. There are these two toms in full plumage, and then there must have been seven hens walking in front of them. And here are the toms coming, look at me, look at me, look at me, and the hens are just going off on their business.
0: Yeah, it's amazing.
1: It's a terrific picture.
0: Amazing that there are little babies emerge at some point.
1: Yeah, that's right.
0: One time in my life, I've come across the nest of a wild turkey. They build a scrape. They're forest birds. They build a scrape on the forest floor, just a little scrape, depression, and they lay like a dozen eggs. Birds that nest on the ground lay way more eggs per nest than birds that nest in trees, because on the ground you're more prone to predation.
1: Yeah.
0: So if there's 12 eggs in the nest, even if that nest is destroyed, there's a turkey nest down the road that produces 12. Anyway, she sits on this nest for a month and she's absolutely invisible. The mottled plumage. So you're not going to see her or find her nest, except if you're walking right at her, which I was doing inadvertently.
1: Right.
0: And I got from about where you are, 6 or 7 feet. And normally these birds that nest on the ground are beautifully camouflaged. So they use their camouflage as a protection.
1: And they would stay still?
0: You're not going to see me, right? The fox comes along, and if he doesn't scent anything, he'll walk 5 feet from the bird. But I was walking right at her. So when I got to the critical point where she thought, he's going to walk right up to me and catch me, then she erupts. And it looked to me like a friggin' ostrich was running past me, scared the devil out of me. That's the one and only time, and there were the eggs.
1: Yeah, yeah.
0: Beautiful.
1: Yeah. Did you take a picture of the eggs?
0: Of course.
1: Oh, yeah, right.
0: Yeah,
1: right.
0: I had my camera.
1: Yep.
0: That is the worst. If you're a nature photographer, you have to take your camera everywhere, because the one time you don't take your camera...
1: That's right.
0: And this has happened to me a couple of times.
1: Yeah.
0: Where I've come, one time I was in walking a creek, a stream bed, wooded stream bed, about 15 miles from my house, property owned by a good friend. So I'd come out to see my friend, and then I decided, I'll take a little walk down to the stream. And I walked down to the stream, and on the muddy bank of the stream, and this is a perfect spring activity for anybody, go find some mud, because you're going to find tracks in the mud.
1: Sure.
0: And there in the mud were the most beautiful, perfect raccoon tracks I've ever seen.
1: Wow.
0: And of course, I didn't have my camera. So

0: What did I do? I went back to the car, drove 15 miles, got my camera, drove back, and I have this picture of these of these great tracks.
1: You know, that's dedication. And you know, as a wildlife photographer, you're not likely to simply pull out your phone and shake it and do this. You've got to have a collection of lenses and certainly have an eye. You know, a friend of mine said your camera is only part of it, that the human eye is what really is behind a great photograph. But yeah, still, your equipment is important.
0: Well, I use my phone a lot, and I take scenics, mm-hmm. you know, pictures that don't require a telephoto lens.
1: Right.
0: These smartphones are terrific.
1: Yeah.
0: So if you see a scenic of mine, like here's a panorama of the lake, or here's a shot of the showing the hills starting to color up in the spring. That's the iPhone.
1: Yeah.
0: But if I want to do that hummingbird, I need a lens like this, which I have.
1: Sure.
0: That I can be 15 feet away from that hummingbird in a blind, mm-hmm. and he'll fill the frame with that camera.
1: What patience it takes to sit in a blind.
0: Yeah, it takes patience.
1: Yeah.
0: One of the traits of a good nature photographer is patience.
1: Just waiting.
0: You know,
1: just
0: the good thing about getting old is it's easier to sit in one spot for quite a long time.
1: Right.
0: I've discovered.
1: Well, and you have time to do it too, because before retirement we're, you know, busy, busy, busy. And then when you retire, you can take a breath. It doesn't mean that you're just sitting in a rocking chair on the front porch all the time, but it does mean that you can be more patient.
0: Absolutely.
1: To wait for the beauty of the things around you.
0: And be observant, whatever you do,
1: yeah.
0: Be observant.
1: Yeah.
0: If you see a bird fly to a perch and get a bug and fly back to that same perch and do the same thing two or three times and you want to get a picture of that bird, just set up on the perch.
1: Yeah.
0: Focus on the perch and wait for the bird to come back. But you have to be watching
1: for that
0: to happen.
1: I've done that. My neighbor just sent us last night a picture, and unfortunately, he said it was a point-and-shoot camera shooting through the screen door, through a glass window, totally out of focus, totally. But enough of the bright red of that pileated woodpecker, and it was not, I've not seen a pileated woodpecker on the ground pecking at the base of an old stump, but looking for bugs, I guess. But an unusual picture it would have been to see a pileated woodpecker on the ground. I always see the same picture as the pileated woodpecker on the side of the tree.
0: Well, let's talk about that bird. It's rather amazing.
1: Yeah.
0: He's this big.
1: Yeah.
0: He's as big as a crow.
1: Yeah.
0: And he's a woodpecker. And he has that, I will not do the call, but he's the prototype for Woody Woodpecker, Disney's Woody Woodpecker.
1: Walter Lantz.
0: He's just makes a huge noise with it. You can hear him, you know, half a mile away. And in the spring, now, they're setting up their territories. You can say pileated, you can say pileated. Either one is good. That means hooded. Mm. And they have a crest, a bright red crest that gives them their name. But at this time of year, they're setting up their territories. And to do that, they find a hollow tree and they drum on the hollow tree.
1: Right.
0: And it's so loud because they use it as a resonant device that you can, again, it's sort of like,
1: yes.
0: Oh,
1: that's
0: it really,
1: that's
0: gets,
1: really good, right?
0: Really gets your attention.
1: Yes.
0: And that's happening now. So, put your ears on.
1: We can hear one across the street from us, and it's some distance away, but the house is closed up, but you can still hear that drumming. And I also have a picture of a woodpecker on a traffic sign outside, a metal sign. And I know people have complained about woodpeckers going after their eardrums and so on. They're not looking for food. They're drumming for a mate, right? Or it's communicating.
0: Both.
1: Yeah.
0: Both. The traffic sign is interesting.
1: Yeah. Yeah.
0: Birds go to metal to drum.
1: Right.
0: Because it sends the sound so far.
1: Yeah.
0: So if there's a metal eaves trough or a stop sign or a metal gate, the woodpeckers will find it and drum on it. It's called drumming.
1: Mm-hmm.
0: they'll drum on it because the sound goes

0: twice as far. And that's why lamp posts, anything that resonates.
1: Yep. So they're not stupid. They're courting, I guess.
0: Yeah. That's either tells the, it's a male, it either tells the female that I'm available, I'm here, or it tells another rival male to stay away. So it serves two purposes.
1: Yeah, territorial, yeah. My son is a woodpecker specialist, and you might be interested in the fact that he's applied to have a raptor at the school where he teaches, and he had to design a raptor shelter,
0: aviary.
1: Aviary is for bees, right?
0: Okay.
1: So it's an aviary, and so he designed it. The college has put some money into it, and then he had to go through the certification process because you just don't buy a hawk, you know, put it in a box. So they have found a hawk that's available, that's in rehab. And then he had to go through state and federal bureaucracies to be certified. And now he's gotten to the point now where he's got to have 200 hours of teaching to demonstrate that he can be capable of handling the bird and using the bird for educational purposes. So it's fascinating to watch this process and to realize that the state and federal guidelines are protective of the bird. And the hawk is, he has found the hawk. It's out in Illinois or Indiana. And they'll, I don't know whether they're gonna fly the hawk in on a plane or whether he'll drive and pick it up. But it's a very exciting thing to think that this bird is gonna have a home and the students will be able to interact mm-hmm. with it in some way.
0: A lot of these birds are hit by cars yeah. and a wing gets broken yeah. and there's no way they can be returned to the wild.
1: Right.
0: So they become teaching birds.
1: I remember at the Taconic Nature Center, I guess it's called the Taconic Nature Center, up on Taconic Boulevard in Ithaca. They used to have a couple of raptors, I think. And I'm not sure they still do. Speaking of nature centers, you do some work at the Waterman Preserve. I saw you speak there once, and I'm wondering, and I'm putting you on the spot, I should have given you a little bit of time to think about this. When people go to your talks, have people asked some off-the-wall kinds of questions that you think, my gosh, what's behind this? You know, you've come to talk about your latest book or have a theme, and then you have a Q&A. Any odd questions you've been asked that you think of?
0: Well, I learned early on, because I give a lot of slideshows and lectures.
1: Yeah.
0: I learned early on that at the beginning of the program, before I even start showing slides, I say something like, I'm really happy to be here, and I really want to hear from you. I want to hear your stories, etc., but not during the program.
1: Mm-hmm.
0: Wait until the program's over, and then I'll be here as long as it takes to talk to all of you.
1: Yeah.
0: So that stops interruptions.
1: Yeah.
0: And at the end, I'll get a little bevy of five or six people coming up, and sometimes they want to tell me about, that they saw a cardinal, mm-hmm. Something relatively common, but they're
1: sure.
0: thrilled with it.
1: Sure.
0: Some of them, I gave a talk a couple of nights ago up at the Hilltop complex on Dale Hill Road, and one woman, elderly woman, came up and said, I knew your mother, and I thought, well, and that's always a thrill for me because my
1: sure.
0: mother was a naturalist and very well known in the community, Harriet Marcy. So
1: yeah.
0: that I brighten right,
1: right.
0: up with
1: sure.
0: that. I sometimes
1: sure.
0: I get those kinds of things,
1: yeah.
0: but most people, they're not totally off the wall. But to me, a lot of what I get from folks is very common for me. But I'm out there all the time. This is my
1: sure.
0: life,
1: sure.
0: So I try to treat every question with respect.
1: Well, and I, as an illustration of that, someone sent me a picture of, I assume it was a crow, but they said, what is this huge black bird? It was out in Palm Springs, California, so maybe it's not as common there as it would mm-hmm. be in upstate New York. And I thought, well, it's a crow. Well, maybe it wasn't, but it It was not worth sending to my son, to our dad.

0: identify, mm-hmm. you know. But for some people, these are fascinating things. And for others who are far more experienced, you think, oh, just another bird.
1: Crows are fascinating.
0: Oh, they're smart, aren't they?
1: They, whenever I'm out in the yard, if I hear a bunch of crows,
0: yeah.
1: I'm very tempted to go where they are because they're usually mobbing, it's called, mm-hmm. a bird of prey, like owls, like the great horned owl and the barred owl, the big owls that we have,
0: yeah.
1: they sleep during the day.
0: Yeah.
1: And they try to find a secluded, dense stand of evergreens, and they get right in there, and nobody can see them. But the crows, if one crow finds a sleeping great horned owl, he calls all the other crows. And suddenly you've got 20 crows perched all around this owl who's now awake,
0: you
1: know, giving him the business, you know. Yeah. And finally the owl will fly away, and all the hawks will, the crows will fly after him. Yeah.
0: Well, and you know, I think that's the kind of thing that Disney used to show us in the nature programs that we would see. But now it's up to us to kind of keep our eyes open in our backyards, or to take a walk, or to go to the Waterman Conservation Center,
1: yeah.
0: and really open our eyes to the beauty of what's around us. It's the sights and sounds. I was going to ask about, well, you could look at the sights, the sounds, the aromas of springtime and the coming of summer. And then I was talking about the aromas, I thought, you know, or touch. And I shared with you before about how I like to touch the new leaves that come out, the tenderness of those leaves. There are some things you shouldn't touch. We have about 2 minutes. What's the danger out there, the things that you ought to stay away from as you take your walk?
1: Poison ivy is a good way to start,
0: yeah.
1: right?
0: Yeah.
1: Any tree, you know, I learned from a lot of trips to the tropics that I never grab the trunk of a tree to stabilize myself until I make sure it doesn't have spines on it.
0: Oh, wow, yeah.
1: So there are things to watch yeah. out for. Before we go,
0: yes.
1: my ranger report.
0: Yes.
1: It's a weekly free email that I send out to people, and it contains a nature column by me, plus four or five other features with my photographs.
0: Yeah.
1: It's free. All you have to do is email me at rmarcy, M-A-R-S-I, rmarcy@stny.rr.com. And you're on the list, and every weekend you get something that I'm pretty sure you're going to like.
0: I appreciate it every week as I open my email on Saturdays. And the photographs are stunning. And again, your creativity and your writing are also stunning. So that's rmarcy, M-A-R-S-I, at stny.rr.com.
1: That's it.
0: Or you could probably just Google the Ranger Report, Rick Marcy, and it'll pop up somewhere.
1: Yeah.
0: Thank you, Rick. Our guest has been Rick Marcy, a photographer and nature writer, and a couple of times a year we enjoy having this conversation. He also likes jazz. So I read your column, you listen to my jazz show.
1: I do, every week. You
0: know, there we go.
1: Classic vinyl jazz, the DJ right here.
0: WBDY. Okay, I got 20 seconds to say goodbye. Thank you for joining us for the Encounter program produced by the Broome County Council of Churches. And with thanks to WBNG-TV and to the Town Square Media Stations for carrying the audio section of the program. I'm Jeff Kellum, hoping that you'll join us again next week for Encounter.
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1: Imagine this. You land in New Orleans and music is in the air. Bruno Mars is everywhere.

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1: They say the holy water's watered down, and this town's lost its faith. 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Oh my, my, oh my, my love, I take one look at you, you're taking me out.

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1: Imagine this. You land in New Orleans, and music is in the air. 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
1: This should be a rule. Maybe you're out doing this right now, going to do a grocery haul. If you're doing the shopping, you are not doing the cooking later that night. Like, you already went to the store. You loaded the groceries in the car, out of the car, put them away. Your job is done. That's actually a law now. I just made it.

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Monday on the Jubal Show, don't miss another brand new first date follow-up. 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

0: a story. Do you have a time where you got in a lot of trouble with your mom?
1: Oh, God. I got into a lot of trouble. Let's go something less mild.
2: No, I want to hear the wild thing.
0: You have to tell me. 10 minutes. Hang out. I need to hear the story.

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0: because it's Mother's Day, we are acknowledging that we have made mistakes. We have put our mothers through it. Kyle, I want to hear this story. A time you got in a lot of trouble with your mom. What happened?
1: So the wild thing is I was a really bad kid, though. It was bad, dad. Like, not the worst. Okay. So anyways, I was living on a farm, and I thought it would be cool to try and grow weed. Okay. Well, it wasn't very cool. And I tried to get rid of it. So I took it to school that day for some stupid reason, thinking after school I was going to throw it away before I went home. And just by chance, the drug dog went to school that day.
0: Oh.
1: Yeah, we had emergency assembly, and I got arrested, and everything's good. Everything turned out fine, blah, blah, blah. Did my community service and stuff. But yeah, that was the dumbest, baddest thing I've ever done when I was younger. I don't know what I was thinking.
2: You were ambitious. You were an entrepreneur at 14. I feel like there's something good about this.
1: I know, right? I learned a little bit.
0: Okay. And how did your mom react?
1: Oh, grounded.
0: Right, yeah. For life is what I would have done.
3: 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Imagine this. You land in New Orleans and music is in the air. Bruno Mars is everywhere.

You need to go watch the music video to this song because I am convinced at this point that Ryan Tedder does not age. Like, he actually doesn't. Go look. Tell me I'm wrong. This one's trending from One Republic. It's Need Your Love.

0: 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From hotspots to food to fun to news you need now. Keep it going now. Here's what's trending.
1: The next time that you walk into a Stewart's in New York City, you should say congratulations. Hey, it's Allison Kay. Well, the community is so excited for Stewart's because they received a well-deserved recognition. Stewart is now named a Times Union top workplace once again. And it always seems like Stewart's employees are having fun or at least enjoy their job. I'm sure it helps when you and I walk into a local Stewart's and we're excited about their chocolate milk, the delicious cookies that they have, and the ice cream that we love. Well, once again, shout out to Stewart Shops on their latest achievement, and don't forget to say congratulations.
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0: Hey, what's going on? My name's Andy. You know it'd be a fun trip for your mom? How about New Orleans to see Bruno Mars?
1: Yeah.
0: We have your chance to win this. Coming up tomorrow, all you have to do is have our app downloaded. 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

0: since it is Mother's Day, we need to fess up and own the mistakes we've made because we've all put our mothers through hell at one point or another. Josh, what was a thing you got in a lot of trouble for when you were younger with your mom?
1: So when we were in high school, we had an opposing football team come to town.
0: Okay.
1: And it was October. It's super cold out. I think it was probably the last game of the year. Mm-hmm. So we ended up throwing water balloons at their school bus. We ended up busting out the charter window and having to pay like $3,000 for this window.
0: Oh, wow.
1: Yeah.
0: I thought you were going to tell me like the balloons were filled up with like pee or dye or
1: no,
0: something.
1: Just water.
0: But the water was bad enough, it sounds like, so.
1: Yeah.
0: How'd you guys all band together for that money? Do you just each have to pay a certain amount?
1: I honestly remember the exact amount. It was like $825, and I think it was like four of us that had to pay that.
0: Oh, I bet your mom loved having to fork over that much cash. So did you get grounded? How were you punished for that at home?
1: I don't even really remember that part.
0: Mm. You were so traumatized, you blocked it out.
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Risk It All. This one is trending from Bruno Mars. And you're not risking anything, to be quite honest. 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And then you can win a trip to see Bruno in New Orleans. Starting tomorrow, you got to listen for those back-to-back Bruno songs. You deserve a vacation. You really do.

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2: If you're curious as to what New York State ranks for working moms, I'm going to fill you in. Hey, it's Allison Kay. Yes, New York State has been recognized as the 9th best state for working moms. Moms are superwoman. With Mother's Day coming up, be sure to wish any mom in your life a happy Mother's Day and give them a pat on the back. Remind them how great they're doing. And if you happen to be a mom, even to a fur baby, remind yourself you're doing a great job too.
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What's up? My name's Andy. Maybe you are on your way to a Mother's Day brunch right now. You are about to spend way too much money on something you could have made at home for $4. But hey, you're out of the house. You're doing something and you're feeling fancy because it's called brunch.

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1: We don't give our moms enough credit. 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

0: I'm sure you've given your mom a tough time over the years. Kayla, tell me about a time you got in trouble with your mom since it's Mother's Day.
1: So my friend and I were goofing around. This was probably when we were 16, 17. We were home by ourselves a lot of the time. And my friend and I went and knocked on my brother's window and he thought someone was like raiding the house.
0: Oh, so your brother
1: called the cops.
0: Oh, your brother freaked out. He thought someone was breaking in and it turned into a whole situation.
1: Yep.
0: Okay.
1: Yep.
0: Pranking your siblings is just, you know, something you have to do, but there is every now and then it comes back to haunt you.
1: Exactly.
0: Yeah.
1: Still hear about it to this day.
0: Yeah, your mom's like, remember that time the cops got called and over at our house? Yeah, that was fine.
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2: Let's give some love to Albany right now. Hey, it's Allison K. Because a recent Wallet Hub survey has placed Albany 25th out of 50 state capitals in the U.S. for this. And that is for overall livability in 2026. A bunch of factors were considered, including affordability, economy, education, healthcare, quality of life, and more. So regardless of what we think about Albany, we do know about its overall livability for 2026. And I love that.
0: We're keeping it local. 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

you got to take a friend who can really rally. Like, they have to be able to handle the concert, the food stops, the Bourbon Street, New Orleans to see Bruno Mars. If you want to win this trip, listen tomorrow and have wrapped up.

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We're going to make fun of our moms because it's Mother's Day, obviously. I've got a hypothetical. If your mom got arrested, called you from jail, come bail me out, what would you think would be the most likely reason she ended up there? Tell me in the app, and I'm going to talk to my friend Megan about this in 10 minutes. You got to keep listening.

0: Megan, if your mom were to get arrested, she called you from jail, what would be the most likely reason you think she got arrested?
1: Public intoxication.
0: I feel like people say that a lot. What has your mom been spotted doing out in public drunk? Has she ever had a moment where you're like, Mom, reel it in?
1: Yes, my mom has like a signature dance move that I couldn't even replicate if I tried, but every time she's drinking, she does it, and my friends will be like, oh, Stacey's drunk, and I'm like, yep, she's over there like, it is the most embarrassing thing that I've ever seen.
0: I don't think I've ever seen my mom bust a move in my entire life.
1: Yeah, you don't want to, let me tell you.
0: Mm-hmm. Yeah, I've heard her sing, and she thinks she's really good at it.
1: Oh.
0: I let her do
1: yeah,
0: it.
1: Yeah, you let her believe.
0: She thinks she's Shakira. She's
1: literally
0: not Shakira.
1: On American Idol.
0: she goes, let her, let her, let her.
1: Nuh-uh.
0: I swear, it's her go-to.
1: Her hips don't lie, baby.
0: No, her mouth sometimes.
1: She tells a fib every now and again.
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Sienna Spiro said in an interview that if she wasn't making music, she would die. Like, she's committed to this. It's this or nothing. And I love that. This one from her is trending. It's Die on This Hill.

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2: I don't know about you, but when I was in school, there was no air conditioning, but that's okay because I like the windows open instead. Hey, it's Allison K. But here in New York State, they have now created a classroom heat safety law. Now, this does mandate that when the classroom reaches 82 degrees, fans must be going and extra water breaks should be included. But if the temperature hits 88 degrees, students and staff must be moved from that room. And I am glad that there is some sort of mandate now for kids and the staff. I'm thinking ahead for summer, and I sure do hope it's a warm one.

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Even if you've done all the fun things you could possibly do in New Orleans, well, why not do it again? And then go see Bruno Mars live. If you have a chance to win that trip coming up tomorrow, just have our app downloaded. Listen for Bruno Mars songs back to back.

Ladies, do your thing. 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
1: What's up, guys? It's Doja Cat.

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1: Me not working hard. Yeah, right, picture that with a Kodak. Or better yet, go to Times Square, take a picture of me with a Kodak. 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
0: 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Imagine this. You land in New Orleans, and music is

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If you are skipping a vacation this summer to save some money, well, that is very responsible. 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Starts tomorrow. 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

0: 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From hotspots to food to fun to news you need now. Keep it going now. Here's what's trending.
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1: Hey, my name's Andy. I'm heading out of here for the day, but you should keep listening. We've got Pop Crush Nights coming up for you at 7. 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

0: What's good? Happy Mother's Day. It's your girl Sarah hanging out with you this afternoon. I swear, my mom watches a special type of news program that only reports on horrible incidents and places I'm about to go visit.
1: You played it cool and I played it dumb. 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

0: Since it's Mother's Day, let's take a minute to just applaud the predictability of moms. Yay! We can always count on them to do something. So what is like a classic mom phrase that you grew up with? Cameron, what about you?
1: The first one that comes to mind for me is, because I told you so. She said that all the time.
0: Oh my gosh, mine did too. Oh, you'll live is probably the one that I heard a lot. Melody says in our app that her mom all the time said, tell me the truth, I won't get mad. Yeah, that's just a flat out lie. Let me know the classic mom phrase that you grew up hearing in our app.
2: 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Imagine this, you land in New Orleans and music is in the air. 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

Meanwhile, you can put that question on pause and go enjoy a wonderful trip in New Orleans to see Bruno Mars. Your chance to win that starts tomorrow. So make sure you listen tomorrow for the back-to-back Bruno Mars songs. 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It's that easy. 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

0: What's good? It's your girl Sarah hanging out with you on our Mother's Day. We love you moms. I've always thought it's funny that people give plans for Mother's Day. Like, thanks for taking care of all of us. Here's something else to take care of.
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A lot of us have a moment at some point or another where we just realize we are turning into our parent. 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
1: Ladies up in here tonight, no fighting.
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1: No fighting.
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1: No fighting. Shit.

0: A little Mother's Day reality check for us. What is one way that you've realized that you are turning into your mother? Think about it. And if you haven't thought about it, maybe check yourself. Compare things that your mother does versus things that you have started doing. So, Leslie, what about you?
1: Probably when I started arguing with technology. Yeah, she's terrible with it. And apparently, me too.
0: I mean, it's getting difficult. I'm not even going to lie. I'll side with you there. It's getting pretty difficult. But let me know in our app what you realize that you're starting to turn into your mother. Coming up, a really great way for you to win a trip to New Orleans to see Bruno Mars. And I'll tell you all about it here in a few.
2: 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Imagine this. You land in New Orleans and music is in the air. Bruno Mars is everywhere.

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0: 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Binghamton's number one for hit music. 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
1: When I was young, I fell in love.

wants to see this guy, Bruno Mars, in concert in the Big Easy. Go to the French Quarter, have some beignets for me. Make sure you listen tomorrow for back-to-back Bruno Mars songs and the code that you need to enter on our app for your chance to win this trip. So go get our app if you don't already have it, I'm telling you.

0: I don't know about you, but when I was in school, there was no air conditioning, but that's okay because I like the windows open instead. Hey, it's Allison K. But here in New York State, they have now created a classroom heat safety law. Now, this does mandate that when the classroom reaches 82 degrees, fans must be going and extra water breaks should be included. But if the temperature hits 88 degrees, students and staff must be moved from that room. And I am glad that there is some sort of mandate now for kids and the staff. I'm thinking ahead for summer, and I sure do hope it's a warm one.
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our moms out for a second. What is something that your mom just refuses to throw away? Not happening. You've talked to her about it. Just not going anywhere. Let me know in our app. We're going to talk about it in 10 minutes.

0: We're going to call our moms out for a second. What is something that your mom just does not throw away? My mother and my grandmother tend to hold on to everything, every random keepsake that I'm just like, you know, we don't need this. Like, yes, it's sentimental, but it's not that sentimental. Things got to go at some point. So, Caitlin, what about you?
1: I've got a good one for this. My mom refuses to throw away glass jars.
0: What?
1: Just empty glass jars, whatever was in them. She's not going to get rid of good glass jars.
0: I mean, okay, I can understand that to a degree, though. But, like, my mom completely gathers all of the grocery bags that we have ever used. Like, we have 10 years worth of plastic grocery bags, and they just sit there. I'm like, I can't. At some point, we just got to fix this because I can't. Coming up, really great way for you to win a super fun trip to New Orleans. I'll tell you all about it here in a few.
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And Bruno Mars, that is exactly who you could be going to see in New Orleans. Make sure you listen starting tomorrow for the back-to-back Bruno Mars songs in the code. 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
1: They say the holy water's watered down, and this town's lost its faith. 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

What's good? It's your girl Sarah hanging out with you on our Mother's Day. I saw a mom in the store earlier ask her kid, is that a smart choice to make with your money? And I needed her to follow me around the store for that too.

We've all done this at some point. Honesty hour here. What is the most creative lie that you've ever told your mom, no matter how recent or not? Think back, let me know in our app. We're going to talk about it.

0: Kids' moms are really good at seeing through stuff. So if you're going to come up with a lie to cover yourself, then it needs to be a creative one that yet is somehow still believable. So, Corey, what about yours?
1: This may not be the most creative lie, but I did it all through high school, and yep. It always worked. I would tell my mom that I was at the library with a friend named Alex, and it was, of course, a cover for a party, I would actually read a textbook in the car before I got home, just in case she asked any questions about the subject.
0: Yeah, that is very smart. I think one of the lies that I told my mother, like, all the time, was that my phone was dead. And this was in the age of, like, you know, flip phones that had just become a thing. And if you hit the internet button on that phone, you were terrified you were about to bankrupt your family. Yeah, I said that my phone died all the time. And how often she believed that and thought I was just irresponsible for charging my phone, I may never know. But I covered a lot up with that. Coming up, really great way for you to enjoy a super fun trip to New Orleans and a good concert. I'll tell you all about it here in a few.
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3: Come on, Hannah, come on.
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You have something to look forward to on our Monday. Starting tomorrow, your chance to win a trip to New Orleans to see Bruno Mars. Make sure you listen tomorrow for the back-to-back Bruno Mars songs and the code that you're going to need for your chance to win that trip. 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

0: way. Let's give some love to Albany right now. Hey, it's Allison K. Because a recent Wallet Hub survey has placed Albany 25th out of 50 state capitals in the U.S. for this. And that is for overall livability in 2026. A bunch of factors were considered, including affordability, economy, education, healthcare, quality of life, and more. So regardless of what we think about Albany, we do know about its overall livability for 2026. And I love that.
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4: 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Donnie from Hollywood to the Heartland, counting down the 25 most requested songs of the week. Woo! It's been a week, y'all. I'm going to be real with y'all. It's been a week. I'm feeling it. But you know what? I'm happy and I'm here with you. We're going to get through it together. Me and you, we're going to start it off right now with Need Your Love. One Republic. That's what we need. We need your love. Kicking it off, number 25.

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Bob Gross Weekend Top 25 Countdown from Hollywood to the Heartland. Donnie here, counting down the 25 most requested songs of the week. Looking back, Alex Warren, Fever Dream at number 24. Just heard Tame Impala, Dracula, at number 23. So funny. So Maren Morris, she came out and she was like, I got a text invite to Taylor and Travis's wedding, and that seems like a scam. Yeah, you wouldn't get a text invite from Taylor. So if you get a text invite, you're not invited. It's a scam. It's Taylor Swift, Fate of Ophelia at number 22.

0: Olivia Rodrigo, Drop Dead at number 21 of the Pop Crush Weekend Top 25 Countdown. Why are friendships hard? Like, I'm really struggling with a friendship because I really, like, love him, love this person, but you shouldn't make friendship hard, right? You know what I'm feeling? Have you been there? Please, just, if you want to, hit me up on the Popcrush app and give me some advice or just tell me to let it go. I'm okay with that too, because friendship shouldn't be hard, right? You know, it's not hard. I think we're going to come right back. More Countdown coming up.
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100th golden number 20 on the Pop Quiz Weekend Top 25 Countdown. Look, don't lie. Don't lie to me. We all try to hit that high note in the shower, right? My shampoo's like, baby, could you stop? Because that high note is not hit. That's a high note. That's not a lot. You try to hit it, too. It's okay. We're all here together. Terry Styles, American Girls at number 19.

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2: They say the holy water's watered down, and this town's lost its faith. Our colors will fade eventually, so if our time is running out, day after day, we'll make the mundane a masterpiece. Oh my, my, oh my, my love, I take one look at you, you're taking me out.

Bogus Weekend Top 25 Countdown. Donnie here. Looking back, you had Bruno Mars, Risk It All at number 18. You just heard Alex Warren, Ordinary at number 17. You know what I'm thinking? Like, what's wrong with being ordinary? I'm cool with it. People look at me like, oh, he's basic. Yeah, cool. And I have friends. So, ordinary is cool. You're special? Yeah, but you peaked in high school. And you weren't even that good at football. You know what I'm saying? Let's not be ordinary. Ordinary is okay. Let's keep it moving. It is Taylor Swift, Elizabeth Taylor at number 16.

Taylor Swift, Opal Light, and number 15 of the Pop Quiz Weekend Top 25 Countdown. What's going on? Do you ever feel like all these texts? So Mayor Morris got a text from Taylor, but it was a spam invite to the wedding. Are you getting these lately? Every day. All these texts. What is happening? It's a text from everybody except the person

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0: see Anna Spiro die on this hill at number 14 on the Pop Quiz Weekend Top 25 Countdown. 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It's Freya Sky. Silent treatment at number 13. Yeah, we'll give you the silent treatment. If you don't sign up, go right now.
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